0: feel good.
1: Sommer in unserer Heimat. Antenne Landau.
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You and me belong together all the time. Die besten Hits aller Zeiten im Sommer. 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Antenne Landau.